She's a perfect 10, but she wears a 12. Baby, keep a little 2 for me. She could be sweet 16, busting out of the seams. There's still love in the first degree.

more time. 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It's an eastern thing, that's what I'm saying. While the retro disco track's playing, gonna make you

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Well, this car is automatic, systematic, hydromatic. 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

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Hit Radio 90. Come here, baby. You know you drive me up a wall, the way you make good for all the nasty tricks you pull. Seems like we're making up more than we're making love.

hrajeme vám devadesátky. Non-stop. Hit Radio devadesátka. This song is one of my favorites. It's called Somebody to Love.